Hours turn organs shine. Long time, talking borderline living. Exultified, sinning on the side. How else we gonna survive? We done been swimming, gains time. Yeah. October drizzle turns to winter nights. Huddle for warmth under icy sleet. The early morning turns an orange pink. Clouds just started parting so the sun can breathe. That's how we live, wonder where it is. That's how we be under summer breeze. We just try to grow while the wind still blows. Slipping off peace, trying to find my peace. Yeah. June Eve.

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Yeah. 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

0: You really don't understand, do you? 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
1: Hey, look, nobody's pushing me anyway, okay? I mean, not you, not the cops, nobody, man. I mean, you want to get rid of the pushers, I'll help you. But don't send your people after me.
0: Oh, come on, John. Can't you see that we can't get rid of one without getting rid of the other? We got to come down on both of them at the same time in order for this whole thing to work for the people.
1: Hey, look, nobody's closing me out of my business.

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What a difference a day makes. I was just spraying a playmate in her face. Now she banging gang baby cakes, thinking she playing in my face. But I know the game, therefore I know where to place my faith. Ace of spades or ways, gotta call a spade, it's a shame. You got champagne taste, but Kool-Aid for brains. Margiela tabbies. I done fucked all the baddies like Carmelo Anthony. You cut off so many freaks that fancy me, you might randomly meet an amputee. Bitches missing hands and feet like some damn Marines. Wearing fatigues, blackberry brandy in a canteen, looking like antifreeze. You need a man to fix everything, you a mechanic's dream. It's rare you see these hands in grease. The only chance of the beers is Santorini, Greece. You chasing rings, but I'm a champion in the streets. But even when on a stacked team, nothing is guaranteed. Bitch, what you think? I'm running a charity. To receive a bag from me is feeding your vanity. It's like I'm Prince of your vanity. You trigger, but everything you're seeing on Instagram's fantasy. Beauty is temporary, like an Airbnb. When the cameras leave, the mastery turns back to a Camry. This is where you choose between food or candy. Friends or family, a man handsome as me, a chimpanzee. If you're scared to compete, you can't win the Grand Prix. And that's me.

pavement. 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

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Free like the corn that jumps up out of the ground. 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

Space, the final frontier. These are the voyages of the starship Enterprise. Its five-year mission, to explore strange new worlds, to seek out new life and new civilizations, to boldly go where no man has gone before.

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Yeah.

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0: El Boogie, Prizewell, White Clef, the Refugees of

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Listen, dear. 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
1: Réaction. 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
0: Oh, splendid!
2: Even after a rainy day, the sun will still come out, right?